The Namibian Broadcasting Corporation, NBC, established in line with the Namibian Broadcasting Act, Act 9 of 1991, in adherence to and guided by our editorial policies, respects the views and opinions of our television viewers and radio listeners. NBC acts in accordance with the regulatory body, Communications Regulatory Authority of Namibia, CRAN, to ensure cultural diversity in media content, provide a free and safe space for members of the public, and the protection of children from harmful content, and provides access to information and allows for the exchange of various opinions and ideas without censorship. If you observe any content on NBC multimedia platforms, including TV, radio, and online, that seems to be in contradiction to the editorial policies and guiding principles of CRAN, please contact us via email, that's pr@nbc.na, or call 061-291-3101. Your feedback is crucial in maintaining alignment with regulatory standards and ensuring the integrity of our content.

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0: 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Mwa group B kufumana ya Canada, Switzerland ni Bosnia ni Qatar. Canada ki 4 points, Switzerland ki 4 points, Bosnia ki 1 point, Qatar ki 1 point. 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My group D kufumana ha USA 6 points, Australia 3 points, Paraguay 3 points, Turkey 0 point. My group E kufumana ha German, Cote d'Ivoire, Ecuador, Krakoa. German 6 points, Cote d'Ivoire 3 points, Ecuador 1 point, Krakoa ki 1 point. Group F kufumana ha Netherlands ni 4 points, Japan 4 points, Sweden 3 points, Tunisia 0 point. Group G kufumana ha New Zealand ni 1 point, Iran 1 point, Belgium 1 point, Egypt 1 point. Group H kufumana ha Uruguay 1 point, Saudi Arabia 1 point, Spain 1 point, Cape Verde 1 point. Group I kufumana ha Norway 3 point, France 3 point, Senegal 0 point, Iraq 0 point. 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
1: 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It's my brother to Segura, but he puts a Segura.
0: The
1: Pompey Zitten, Minaman made him off Mananga Kamanga ten quiet. 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
0: And so,
1: Minamu is our news. When you are making news, go on Bonabo, a Nenu 25th anniversary. Womutera never Segura, Minamu Kaku is our news. King news Kuminao. Mungema camera, camera men, comes to Aye Quarry. 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
0: Mane cave, my, when this I can, I'm of 4 years.
1: 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That's the minister wanto, wa youth and sports, yako president by education, wa ziva, steni kamu. Does the honorable knows Kapa Baloti came there? Does he know that ki problem here? I think we did even also to engage members of parliament of Kwa Haiko, Babule Reta Bayo. Minaki embarrassment of the highest order. My name is Kubula Faradio. They look at a Buraku in Medicare Connectua. 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Okay, thank you very much.
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0: He
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And the time's exactly, that's 10 minutes gone after 10 o'clock. If you have just joined us, welcome. This is Eat the Menu on National FM, the Sunday edition. And of course, the song fading out there is Genuine RL and Tyrese. Also Case with this one, The Best Man I Can Be. Remember, today we are celebrating and also commemorating this Father's Day. To the fathers who buried their fathers, to the fathers who never had one, to the fathers who became one too soon, to the father who are also the mother, to the father raising somebody else's child, to the father who walk her down the aisle alone, to the fathers whose phone never rings, to the fathers still waiting to be given, to the fathers who are tired but won't say it, to the fathers who wake up afraid and get up anyway, to the fathers who get it wrong and try again tomorrow, to the fathers who are no longer here, to the fathers who are still here, barely, to the fathers just getting started, to the fathers just getting by, and also to the fathers who are still best friends with their grown children, to the fathers who dance in the kitchen, to the fathers who never miss a game, to the fathers who know how to braid hair, to the fathers who cook Sunday dinners, to the fathers who married their best friends and stayed, to the fathers who adopted and never looked back, to the fathers and grandfathers doing it all over again, to the fathers who are here, I love you, without asking, to the fathers who are proud and say so, to the fathers who love and show it, and to the fathers who are still becoming who their children already believe they are. Happy Father's Day to you, and you, and you, and you. Now, like I mentioned, this evening, having one of those sensitive and yet unfortunately compelling topics that we need to touch on. Remember that we are still in the month of June, focusing thus on men mental health. Men mental health. That's what we have been doing. That's the whole month of June. We'll be touching on different topics thus with regards to men's mental health. Now, this evening, like I mentioned, the topic is healing emotionally from unhealed wounds. I repeat again, the topic for this evening is healing emotionally from unhealed wounds. Healing emotionally from a wound that has already closed is one of the most frustrating battles. The physical event or relationships is over. Time has

passed and the scar looked healed, yet straw smell, a date on the calendar or a spike of pain right through you. My brother.

0: show.
1: Good evening, Mario. Thank you. It's good to have me here. Good evening also to the listeners. And yeah, let's unpack.
0: Let's unpack indeed. But before we unpack, how has been your week?
1: Well, it's been, like I've just shared with you, off. It's been a busy week.
0: Yeah.
1: From our last show that we had last weekend, Sunday, the week has really been so occupied for me that I just really want to first commend the men that had reached out to me, those that we could have a conversation with, that we could have a phone call, whether it was a text message or so. I just want to tell them, you know what? You are more than what you think you are. Mm-hmm. God ordained, God created you for greatness.
0: Yeah.
1: Thank you for your bravery. Thank you for your boldness. Thank you for your courage. It's men like yourselves that make us men do what we do in this studio. We are here for you. You make us to be what we need to be. Yeah. And a happy Father's Day, obviously, for all the fathers out there.
0: Indeed. I presume you are a father. Happy Father's Day to you, Mr. Daniel.
1: Thank you, George. Happy Father's Day to you too, my brother. We should have actually started with ourselves.
0: Yeah.
1: Yeah. Yeah.
0: No, thank you. Once again, I mean, for accepting the call and coming through. It's a very cold evening.
1: Right.
0: Of course, it's winter season, but it seems like we are in another, you know, cold front that we are facing. But still, you made time, you came through. That's because I'm sure it's because of the love that you have, not only for the work that that you do, but because of the love that you have for humanity.
1: Right.
0: Thank you very much for coming through. But of course, also looking at the topic, healing emotionally from unhealed wounds.
1: Mm.
0: Maybe as a custom here on the show, just breaking down the topic for us to dissect it very nicely, for us, all of us, to be on the same page when we are talking about healing emotionally from unhealed wounds. Maybe just the word itself, healing, when we are talking about healing, attaching it to the month of June, which is men mental health,
1: right,
0: which is very, very important. So we are looking at it from that angle. When we are talking about healing, what are we really talking about? What is healing?
1: Well, in short, layman's language,
0: yeah,
1: we're talking about rebuild. You rebuilding yourself from what you had gone through, what you had experienced, and usually this would be unpleasant experiences. This would be unpleasant events that have taken place in your life that has scarred you. Mm. And you now need to rebuild yourself to come to your full consensus of who you really are and where you'd want to go.
0: Mm.
1: So that is healing. It's rebuilding yourself from scars that you have incurred or that you have experienced or that someone has, or what you have even self-inflicted on yourself. So basically, it's like rebuilding yourself from scars.
0: Hmm. Like I mentioned earlier on, that it's one of those sensitive topics that we are having this evening, because from this topic, which is healing emotionally from unhealed wounds, this also has kind of like propelled men into building these walls. In front of us,
1: right,
0: building or coming up with all these defensive mechanisms, where you just you don't want to show your emotions,
1: right?
0: Because maybe by doing so you might be seen as a weak man.

0: or a man who is not controlling his environment and stuff like that. But when we look at the issue of healing, and maybe just drawing it back to child trauma.
1: Mm-hmm.
0: All right.
1: Mm-hmm.
0: Because we are fighting unseen battles.
1: Mm-hmm.
0: Maybe battles that we have seen when we're young,
1: right.
0: But now we are grown. The issues of also maybe where a boy child is told no, like not even that, like fighting with others. Sometimes just a boy child you have hit yourself on the corner of the table, you start crying.
1: Mm.
0: And then you are told no, boys don't cry.
1: Of course.
0: You should not cry. Hold the pain in and just be strong, because boys don't cry, because men don't cry.
1: Mm.
0: Taking it from that angle, all right? How can we, try to shackle ourselves from those chains in accepting that, boys do cry.
1: Right.
0: It's normal for me to get hurt, because along the way, I need to find a way of healing.
1: Correct.
0: So maybe just drawing it back again, the issue of, like I said earlier on, childhood trauma, the process of healing, because there are still some of us who are still stuck in that boy who has or had so much trauma,
1: right,
0: that today maybe I'm having a family, or maybe I'm planning to have a family, or maybe I'm in a relationship, but some of those child traumas can be easily be triggered. So
1: correct.
0: how can one go about if I'm finding myself in a situation like that?
1: First and foremost, thank ourselves for platforms like this, this very program that we have got going on now, because these are literally the platforms that helps. It helps for a conversation. To start a conversation, because everything starts with a conversation for us men.
0: Yeah.
1: When you find yourself in a space like that, it's more having to express yourself through a conversation. That is the one thing that we deprive ourselves from as men. And with society out there still today, and even more accreviating with society out there, the demands of society. As a man, back then, you just had to be masculine in a way of showing up and being tough.
0: Mm.
1: But now the toughness has been converted into material.
0: Mm.
1: You understand? So hence why it makes it difficult for us now to have open conversations, because instead of having that, we now diverted our attention and all our energy and focus to becoming the best version of myself through competing with another man. So it's platforms like this that then allows and that then creates an environment for a man to feel safe to come forth. But of course, it's not every man that would have the courage then to come on a platform and start speaking. So as I touched on within our last insert last week, is that we need to start checking in with each other from time to time as men.
0: Mm.
1: I, for instance, for starters, I have, I'm a mentor and now also part-time teacher at a private school.
0: Mm.
1: So I make room for young boys. I'm the one that starts the conversation. I invite them. Look, anything you want to talk about, feel free.
0: Mm.
1: See, I avail myself, because it's unlikely that the next man would just stand up and come and say, hey, look, Brother Mario, man, I've got this and this problem. And this actually derives from my childhood. Mm-hmm. And it's something called childhood trauma. Most men don't even know that there's something such as that exists.
0: Yeah.
1: Childhood trauma. They don't even know where it derives from. All they know is that I grew up in a certain environment, and that environment has shaped me to be into the man that I am today.
0: Mm.
1: And that is the custom, you understand, and that is the understanding and belief. So programs like this, men like ourselves, we need to be the ones to throw ourselves out there on the forefront to say, hey, look, listen, come. It's okay. Let's have a conversation. I'm here to help, you understand. I'm not here to judge. I'm not here to be competing with you on anything, nor am I here to look down on you, but I just want to have a conversation with you. Let's see how we can curb this thing together, if you get what I'm saying. So it starts from there.
0: Very powerful indeed. You know, also maybe it's almost similar to that to that question. Obvious, the issue of a boy child, no? A boy child who grows up with a single parent,
1: right?
0: And unfortunately, this single parent obviously is his mother.
1: Right.
0: Growing up with mothers have got their own roles that they play in a family, and also fathers, they've got their own role that they play in a family. But now you find that now this individual is raising a child who is a boy who is growing up lacking a role model, a father figure.
1: Mm-hmm.
0: And then obvious also, maybe you know, because of this, she's hustling here and there, not really giving, you know, affection and emotions to the child, because she needs to be at work. Maybe she has two jobs. From this job she'll go to another job. Coming home, maybe she leaves the child with a nanny, or maybe if not with a nanny, sometimes also maybe she's not doing well, leave the child with the neighbors, because when she comes it's late.
1: Mm-hmm.
0: And so there's no just that connection.
1: Mm-hmm.
0: where now this boy child taps into, you know, the emotions and stuff like that. But then, like I mentioned earlier on, it's almost similar to the first question. Now, this young man, obvious, this boy child grows into a young man. A young man, obvious, nature takes...
1: takes its course, yes.
0: Takes its course. You start having feelings, and then you fall in love. And suddenly, you don't know how to handle your emotions around this... a poor girl, not poor like literally, but
1: of course, not in the sense of the, not yeah. literally in the sense of the word.
0: Yes.
1: Yeah.
0: So now, this girl comes from a background where, you know, she's you know, emotionally, you know, she comes from a family setup where she received all this love and stuff.
1: Mm.
0: Now, these two meet.
1: Mm.
0: One, the man coming from, you know, not really a good setup.
1: Mm.
0: So it's like he's really wounded. Now he finds himself in a place where the woman having her own, you know, belief, because that's where she grew up, seeing the love language.
1: Right.
0: Certain things were done this way because the father and the mother were there.
1: Mm-hmm.
0: And this boy child or this guy now, I'm coming from a place where literally I don't know who my father is.
1: Mm.
0: And now my mother was supposed to be there also, because she needed to put, you know, food on the table forever at work.
1: Mm.
0: Growing up with a nanny, maybe if my mother could afford a nanny, or majority of the situations, the neighbors. My mom will come.

0: in the evening, get me from there, just go. We don't talk much because it's already late, we sleep.
1: Mm. Mm.
0: So the infights in the relationship, because now my partner believes that a relationship must be this way.
1: Mm.
0: My love language is this way because this is what I've seen from my background.
1: Right.
0: Now, unfortunately for me, I come from that, you know, that environment where I'm not really full.
1: Mm.
0: And in that sense, it makes me really like I'm coming with wounds.
1: Mm.
0: I look healed. Mm. Maybe I'm having scars, but my wounds are not really healed.
1: Visible,
0: yeah. Mm. So I find myself in that situation where maybe now, yes, I really love this this young lady. Maybe I really want to settle down with her, but because of the mismatch, because of that background, how do I go about if I'm finding myself in a situation like that?
1: Firstly, how did the relationship start? Let's get to that. Any relationship that is meant to have a love call attention to it needs to start with a conversation. And I will say this quite a lot. I just hope that there are people out there that's really listening and will take 2 cents from this. Any relationship needs to start from a conversation. And that conversation would be, hey, look, listen, let's do a coffee. Or, hey, look, listen, not every other relationship, or not every relationship has the privilege to want to do a coffee. But even if it's a relationship that just moves from, I met you, you met me, okay, I've seen you, are you interested in me, I'm interested in you. But before any other thing develops, let's have conversations, all right? Let's have as much as conversations as possible as we can.
0: Yeah.
1: Because through those conversations, that's where we would now uncover and discover that, okay, look, all right, Mario, this is actually how you react when we have a certain topic that we would speak about. I can sense that it rubs you off in the wrong way, or either you misinterpret it. Let's have that from the word go. Let's not bypass that, because bypassing that, and you want to go get to know the person after a period of time within the relationship, sometimes would have been way too late.
0: Yeah.
1: All right? So that's just my advice, first and foremost. Okay? Start the relationship with conversations, and mainly the uncomfortable conversations, okay? Whether you would have to ask me how I grew up, was both my parents present in my upbringing, let it be. Okay, let it be. Rather know that than not knowing it at all.
0: Yeah.
1: Now, being in the relationship and you realize that one of your partners now is not as compatible as you thought they should have been because of the manner that they grew up in and the type of environment that they grew up in, and in the case whereby you say it now, there was a lack of, a love. There was a lack of nurturing from the mother because of the fact that she was running, you know, to provide, and her focus was mainly just to provide. For as long as you've had the safety, you've had the roof over your head, you've had food to eat, and the basic essentials were covered. But the nurturing, from time to time, the hug to say I love you, hey, how you doing, hey, I'm here for you, mom's here for you, you don't need to feel that you're all alone by yourself, that being a lack in a young man's life from childhood is a problem. That in itself is a problem, because as man, we are physical beings, and as man, we are practical beings as well.
0: Yeah.
1: Hence why you would find a man, okay, look, there's a problem, all right, okay, solution. That's where we go. We are wired like that. We don't look at, okay, there's a problem, right, where did this problem derive from? Mm. Okay, let's now try and uncover, is there perhaps maybe something that was mismatched? Did we overlook something? No. We want to solve things right away. So for such a person, they would, in a relationship, they would need help. Mm. Okay? Because they are no good to that relationship. Have you ever heard of the word that says, hurt people hurt people?
0: Yeah.
1: That's what that person literally is. They heard, they've been carrying childhood traumas that is hurtful unto them, you know, within that inner man. So getting into the relationship, they are likely to display that type of hurt or that type of actions and reactions within the relationship.
0: Yeah.
1: So they need help themselves, and that help is to come to a space of acknowledging. If I don't acknowledge that I've got a shortcoming,
0: yeah,
1: trust me, you, there's nothing healthy that I would be able to build comes when it comes to a relationship. I wouldn't. And until such time, I acknowledge that, whoa, okay, I actually do have a problem and I need help with this problem. So such a person, such a man would have to acknowledge that I am not fully myself. I am not healthy. I am not a compatible partner for this next person. So I need to step out, not leave the relationship necessarily, but I need to step out and seek help. Because only if I am healed will I be of a better partner for the next person.
0: That's so true. I mean, pardon me. When you mentioned about the hate people, I once used that word with my ex, all right? It was a long distance relationship.
1: Right.
0: Yeah. So the relationship was fine beginning and stuff like that, because the person was here in Namibia. That's how we met. We fell in love and stuff. And then she's not Namibian, so she needed she needed to go back.
1: Right.
0: So I sat down with her. I said, right, okay, fine. You are going back. Let's sit down. What is the way forward?
1: Right.
0: Yeah, because I'm just that guy who likes putting things on the, you know,
1: out in the open.
0: Let's
1: put it on the table.
0: Yes. Yeah. So you are going back. How do you feel about this? Are we going to continue the relationship?
1: Right.
0: Or are we ending the relationship? Because obviously we know the challenges and the hiccups of a long distance relationship. Then she said, "No, I'm still in love with you. I want us to continue the relationship." Then I said, "Fine, it's coming from you. I'm also in agreement. I'm also still in love with you. Let's see how we can go, because I mean, for me personally, I believe a long distance relationship is you are just, you know, it's just the distance, but as long as you are committed to the relationship, communication is on point,
1: right?
0: You are good to go. It was fine, but later on things started changing, and we started having more, like we had more fights in the relationship than peace.
1: Right.
0: And then one day but everything it was all about communication, because she was never available.
1: Right.
0: You look for her and she's just never there. And yeah. It was starting to frustrate me.
1: Right.
0: So, sorry. Sometimes you call, not just to have a conversation, but the person picks up the call and already in a defensive mode, in a fighting mode, and I'm like, you know what? I think you are not in the right space. I'll call you back later. No, don't even call me again and stuff. Then I said, I think hate people.
1: Right.
0: It's like I poured salt on the wound.
1: I can imagine.

0: Sure.
1: So she blocked me. She blocked me, and then I tried all means of trying to communicate. I couldn't. Mm. She just blocked me. So what I did, I called one of my friend who's also staying in that country. Then I gave the number, said, please call for me this number. This is my woman, and just tell her that, listen, John's might have said he's sorry.
0: Mm.
1: Please just unblock him.
0: Right. Sure.
1: Yeah, that's how much I loved her. That's how much effort I wanted to put in. He did it, and then she agreed. Maybe she was ashamed because I went through somebody else.
0: Mm.
1: Yeah, then she sent a text. Call.
0: Right.
1: Yeah, then I called, like, listen, when I said hate people.
0: Right.
1: I didn't literally mean it, but you know that, you are hating me.
0: Yeah.
1: Yeah. What you are doing is really hating me.
0: Right.
1: And maybe, the goodness that she told, we when the relationship just started, we sat down, I gave her my background, she gave me her background.
0: Mm.
1: But I came to feel at some point, like, I think she was using her background to not be accountable and responsible.
0: Mm.
1: Because every time I raise up something that I'm not happy with what she's doing, then she'll pull out the card of, but I've told you that I'm recovering.
0: Right.
1: I told you that give me time to heal. I told you must. I'm like, it's 2 years.
0: Yes.
1: I do understand.
0: How much more time do you need
1: to heal? I'm like, I do understand, but sometimes, like, you are really abusing because at the end of the day, you are also hating me.
0: Right.
1: So when I ushered the statement, hate people, I don't know whether now I got more confused because now I don't know whether it was a defensive card or she was really hurt by what I said. But I was also hurt.
0: Right.
1: But I was trying to apologize. As always, men, we are fast to apologize.
0: Yes. Yes.
1: Yeah. She took her time to what. Then I'm like, I know what, I don't think this relationship will go anywhere.
0: Yeah.
1: Yeah. I tried my level best, but I think I'm starting to get more hate than enjoy the relationship than me to feel loved.
0: Mm.
1: And that was from all the relationship, like I shared my story last weekend. That was the first relationship that I left without saying, sitting down and say, okay, I think we are cutting it far. That was a relationship that died a natural death.
0: Right.
1: But then for somebody also maybe who is going through a situation like I went through, just the scenario that I've just painted.
0: Hmm.
1: Obvious, we deal with these issues differently.
0: Hmm.
1: All right? Sometimes Christianity really plays a role, or maybe maybe not just Christianity, but belief, you know?
0: Hmm.
1: Just that belief of saying that, you know, not Christianity, but let me use the word religion.
0: Mm.
1: Religion plays a role because for somebody who does not believe, who is not, who does not believe in religion, and they just, you know, an eye for an eye, where they find themselves, you know, with this, you know, traumas that they've gone through, the scars that are not healed, and they are finding themselves in that situation. Not really per se, like they are in a long distance relationship like I used to be. This is somebody maybe just living in different towns, or maybe they are staying in the same town, but you know, this person is not healed, and you know, sometimes this can also fall into somebody being marked as a short-tempered person, but they're not really short-tempered, but they are just, you know, having some wounds that are not healed. How can somebody who is finding themselves in that situation, where they are maybe miscalled to be, no, you are short temper.
0: Mm.
1: But somebody really, they want to work on themselves, on the wounds that they are trying to heal from.
0: Mm.
1: And yet they are finding themselves, you know, in that relationship. I think it's almost, the question is similar to what I posed earlier on, but this one is focusing on me as the guy who is trying to heal, but yet I find myself in some kind of like a toxic relationship where my partner is not really being helpful in, you know, making sure that, you know, I find a soft pillow or a safe environment for me to express myself. Because for a long time, men have always been pointed finger at of saying that, no, you are not opening up. You don't want to talk. Because now our fear is that when I open up and talk, I make myself vulnerable.
0: Right.
1: Unfortunately, that is taken and used against
0: you.
1: So for that reason, I close down. How can we go about it in a situation like that?
0: Well, firstly, just on a frankly note, your woman, she had clocked out long ago. You just were not aware.
1: Yeah.
0: Because the signs were there. There's no way that I would call you. We are in a long-distance relationship, and we claim to have love for each other, and we have consideration for each other's feelings, and I call you, and out of nowhere, you just display anger. No, that means your focus is elsewhere. She had clocked out. Okay, fine. Fast forward.
1: I only came to realize that after the relationship was ended, because like I told you, that was the relationship that came to end without sitting down.
0: Right.
1: And I only came to realize, like, what you're saying is very true, because she clocked out long time ago.
0: Yeah.
1: For somebody, if she was in love with me, she was going to call and say,
0: yeah,
1: what is happening?
0: Yeah.
1: You haven't called me in a long
0: Correct.
1: Time. And stuff.
0: Correct.
1: Until to date, it has been 5 years.
0: Right.
1: No call.
0: Oh, she clocked out.
1: She clocked out long time ago.
0: Some other man has taken her focus off of you, and you were just literally an annoyance. Like, okay, this guy is disturbing me.
1: So she was...
0: Yeah.
1: My calls were just irritating.
0: Yeah, it was irritating. You look, listen, you're disturbing something that was being developed, you know, from afresh. But nonetheless, it's fine.
1: Yeah.
0: It happens. You know, someone that is hurt, and that is in a relationship, and I'm now just drawing from what you said, when a person uses words such as, you know what, give me time, I need time to heal. You know that I've spoken to you about my situation, and therefore you need to bear with me, you need to have patience with me. All good and well, very true, that is needed, right? But we are human beings.
1: Yeah.
0: The next person is not a supernatural being. That's a human being, right?
1: Mm.
0: It's only God that has that gift. Us as humans, we were not born with such gifts. We literally nurture such gifts. We build them, and over a period of time, that becomes part of your DNA, right? So for that fact, a person that sits and uses that for the longest period of time, in actual fact, from the word go, was never in the relationship. Because if you and I, as people, step in a relationship, a man and a woman, what is the aim for this? Was it a physical attraction? Was it... I was lonely at that point in time. What was the reason? That there must have been something that made me to want to be in a relationship with you.
1: Indeed.
0: So now those things, if those things from the word go, like I said, the conversation needs to happen.
1: Mm-hmm.
0: If those things from the word go is not ironed out, and we then on a later stage need to come to a point where we need to deal with your traumas and your traumas only, then it's a one-sided relationship. Then that relationship has no weight in it. That relationship is biased. That relationship is based on and controlled by the one person that feels, if they feel for you that day, then they feel for you. Yeah. If they're not feeling for you that day, if they're not in the moment, if they're not in the mood, that is abuse.
1: Yeah.
0: You're abusing the next person. And many a times people that do things like that, it's because of someone did it to them. And hence why the word comes in. The phrase comes in, hurt people, hurt people. Mm-hmm. You can't recover or want to heal over a period of 2 to 3 years. There's no such thing. Which means, in the first place, when you stepped into the relationship, perhaps you were just attracted to me on a certain something,
1: yeah,
0: which probably could have just been my physical appearance, or could have probably been the way that I articulate myself when I speak to you, probably could have been what I had possessed at that point in time.
1: Yeah.
0: Would it be my status? Would it be something material that I had? That was what you were attracted to. In the first place, you were never attracted to the being that is me.
1: Yeah.
0: You understand? That also comes equally with defaults just like you. Mm. I also sit probably with the hurts, but guess what? Because I came in with the relationship with genuine intentions, I am literally willing to throw myself out there and be vulnerable towards you. But then in the same process, I also consider you. I consider how you feel.
1: Mm.
0: I consider what your dreams are, what your aspirations are, what your plans are.
1: Mm.
0: I consider your emotions.
1: Yeah.
0: I consider even just your mental state. You see, so these are things that one would need to have accommodated within a relationship. And if that is not happening, and somebody sits and uses their circumstances or their mishaps within a relationship,
1: mm,
0: then that person is genuinely not with you. They're in it for their own benefit.
1: Mm.
0: They're not in it to accommodate, because a relationship is two people. All right? Mm-hmm. There's a relation, and then there's a ship that we need to steer. The relation is between me and you. The ship is where we are going.
1: Mm.
0: You understand? And in that going, there is obstacles along the way. There are experiences along the way. And both you and I need to uncover this. And both you and I need to balance ourselves out along the way. And you need to be able to compliment me in certain areas, and so would I.
1: Mm.
0: And we carry each other. And that's how the ship sails. But if that's not happening, no, then you are in it for your own reasons, if I may put it there, your own benefits, your own agenda, basically, so to say. So such a person needs to step out and reevaluate themselves. Is it worth it?
1: Hmm.
0: You know?
1: Yeah.
0: How come is it that each and every time it's just all about me, all about me, all about me? But that person is also a human being. They feel, they think, they hurt, they pain, they bleed, they breathe, just like me. So if that is not being considered, and a person sits and they just focused on, I've told you, this is what happened to me. No, such a person is a risk to a relationship, and even to them own selves. They are a risk to them. They need help.
1: Mm.
0: They need to step aside, reevaluate themselves, do a bit of assessment within themselves. And when they are ready, come back into the relationship fully. Because a relationship is not carried by one person.
1: Mm.
0: It's not meant to be carried by one person.
1: Very powerful. I mean, when we mix the issue of, you know, healing and affirmation and validation, you know, especially to a man, to us men, you know, how important is healing when it comes to the issue of affirmation and just affirmation and validation, how can one, you know, tie these two? Because I think last

0: last week you mentioned something about, you know, affirmation, where I actually wanted to, there's this story that is told of a man. He's a married man, and then he goes to work every morning. So every time he comes home, the wife prays, okay? She prays, "Oh, Heavenly Father, thank you for the food." Mm-hmm. You know, especially when the food is she finished preparing the food and it's time for eating. She always prays. She pray, but only thanking God. Mm-hmm. She has never gone to her husband and say, "My husband, thank you for the food that you bring in the house.
1: Right.
0: Thank you for providing for the family."
1: Right.
0: She has never ever thanked the man in person. She only thanks God. So the man, obviously, like I mentioned earlier, on different backgrounds. This one is a believer. She's a Christian. This one is not. Mm. So he did not understand why my wife keeps thanking God for the food that I bring in the house. Mm. And she has never come to me and tell me, "My husband, thank you." Mm. I've never heard a thank you from my wife. Mm. So he decided to retaliate. He's like, "This month, I'll continue going to work, but I'm not going to buy food." Mm. So month end came, he never went to go buy food. He never gave money to the wife for the house chores and stuff. Mm. Then the wife was wondering, like, "Oh, this is not the usual.
1: Right.
0: What happened?" Then she approaches the husband, "My love, what happened?" It's like, "With what?" "The money, we need to go buy food." So the man said, "Listen, for the longest time, I bring food in this house. You have never told me thank you. So today, go tell that man you are always thanking who brings food.
1: Typical man.
0: Yeah, he must bring the food.
1: Yeah.
0: I'm not giving any money for the food."
1: Right.
0: So the woman was shocked. She's like, "What are you talking about?"
1: Yeah.
0: She's like, "No, you have never thanked me. You're always thinking this God that I've never seen.
1: Right.
0: Maybe you're even having another man. But all what I know is that I'm the only one who brings food in this house.
1: Right.
0: So today, that God must bring food in the house."
1: Eish, ouch.
0: Validation.
1: Right.
0: So healing wounds.
1: Right.
0: With validation and what's the other word?
1: Affirmation.
0: How do we tie this? Why are they so important? Are they really important in a man's life?
1: Very much.
0: Who is healing?
1: Very much. You see, like I said, we men, and you mentioned it yourself a bit earlier when you spoke of love language. Mm. That is mainly a man's love language, is affirmation. Mm. That's a man's love language. It's one of the strongest, you know, elements of a man's love language. Mm. Look, a man does not require much to tell you the truth. Mm. I mean, if there are any women out there listening tonight, please take a bit of note. A man does not require much. Mm. And I mean now in the sense of having to upkeep a man in a relationship. We don't need much. Affirmation goes and digs a long way. Mm. Words of affirmation. If a man is, for instance, in a process of healing, depending on whatever situation or whatever experience or circumstances that he's healing from, a man would not necessarily require for you to ask, "Okay, look, I've got 100 million. You understand? And this 100 million can cover all your worries and can sustain you for the next year or so." Mm. That's not necessarily a man's interest. Why? Men are created in the form of providers. Mm. So

0: It's a natural instinct for a man to be able to go out there and fight and provide. Mm. And that fight is to go do whatever is under the sun for as long as it provides and for as long as it's legitimate and for as long as it's honorable. Mm. Right? Mm. Hence why you find men are the first, in my experience, that I've seen that would do funny odd jobs. It's now that you'd find women are joining, you know, those environments, working environments. Men were the first that would be petrol assistants, you know, the service station. Men would be the first to sweep streets through a municipality or a local council or whatever. Men would be the handyman, cleaning someone's yard, washing someone's car. You see, men can step down to that level just for the sake of provision. Mm. So it's a natural instinct that we have. Mm. You understand? Now you find yourself in a process whereby, or in a state whereby, you've been hurt and you need to heal, and you sit with a partner that does not recognize that, that does not see the need to look you in the face and just say, hey, look, listen, I believe in you. Because for us men, when we don't hear such things, you are likely to label yourself as in you have failed. And that's one thing that men cannot deal with, is being a failure. We're not created in such a way. Mark my words. As from the start, I said, we are created to be providers. Mm. So it's a natural instinct that we have. It's a natural character that we have, characteristic that we have. So therefore, we cannot fail. You understand? Now, if you as a partner don't realize that or don't see that, that from time to time, you need to tell the person, look, what you're going through is temporary. You know how much that transforms a man? Just words of affirmation transforms a man from just thinking yesterday that he amounts to nothing to he can overcome everything. Simple words. A man that was, the odds are against him, he's not going to be able to make it, or he's not able going to be able to succeed in it, to I am actually able. From life has thrown so much at me that life has been unfair. It's been treating me cruel. It's been treating me harsh. You know what? To do everybody else a favor, let me just take my life. It's worth living. Mm. I've got so much to give still. Just simple words of affirmation. By saying, I believe in you. You can do this. Mm. Hey, thank you for yesterday. Oh, thank you for showing up for me all the time. Thank you for just being able to greet me in the morning and giving me a hug. Or thank you for just standing by me. Those things, they speak volume to a man.
1: Indeed.
0: Now, the validation thereof, you see, now the man takes that. Now here's the fun part of it, or here's the exciting part of it. Now the man takes that and he validates it in his actions. You see?
1: Yeah.
0: You now will see, so that is what this guy is actually all about. This is the extra mile that he can go.
1: Yeah.
0: Oh, wow, that is what was within this man all this time.
1: You just activated,
0: you know, that strength within him.
1: Yeah.
0: That's how he validates it, through his action. So it's imperatively important, very, very important. And I really hope that even for the men that are listening, that are out there tonight listening to our program, look, if a person that you're with, your partner that you're with, don't necessarily give you the words of affirmation because for one or other reason, maybe they're not brought up in such a way, because

0: we also need to consider such things. You need to affirm it to yourself. I am created for greatness. I'm destined for greatness. I can do this. I am able. I'm willing. I will succeed. I will overcome. I will be a better version of my tomorrow than what I was in my today.
1: Yeah.
0: Very, very, very important.
1: Very, very important indeed. Affirmation. I just as you're busy, you know, unpacking that part there. Actually, my boy, my son, my second born. I came to realize one thing, like with the house chores, he would do something, and then I was like, it's his duties to do it.
0: Right.
1: Anyway, he's a child of the house.
0: Yeah, yeah. He's a man, and a man for that matter.
1: He must do it.
0: I provide, so he
1: yes,
0: must.
1: Yeah. But then I came to realize that every time he does, his dishes or maybe mopping the house or sweeping the house and stuff like that, you must tell him to do it.
0: Yes.
1: You must tell him constantly to do it. But then from the time I started telling him, thank you. When he does the dishes, he finishes, then I said, my son, thank you. He mops, he sweeps the house, he mops, and then I tell him, oh, the house looks really clean. Thank you very much, my son. I came to see a change where I don't tell him to do it because it's his obligation as a child of the house to do.
0: Yes.
1: Every time to remind him that, right. No, go do the dishes now. Right. The house is dirty now.
0: Yeah.
1: All that stopped just by giving that affirmation.
0: Correct.
1: The moment I started, you know, giving him and recognizing the effort that he does,
0: right.
1: And him feeling appreciated that, oh, my father is seeing the effort I'm doing.
0: Yes.
1: He started doing it without being told.
0: Correct.
1: And I'm just, you know, agreeing and you know, with what you are saying, that it's true.
0: Right.
1: With a man, affirmation is really strong, because that's what I came to see. So it's not a thing of no, because he's the child of the house, or because he's the man, he's a provider, it's his duty, he must do it. I don't need to say thank you. But really it really goes a long way when a man also is appreciated. We really feel so special just being told thank you.
0: Correct.
1: I hustled, I bought food in the house, I gave you money for the food, and then I still get money and say, this one, my love, this one is for your upkeep. Now, you don't need to be quiet. Come on, say something.
0: Here's the thing.
1: Yeah.
0: Men, and please, partners out there, families out there, those that have men within their home environment, men go through great lengths in order to provide. Many a times women have no idea. Zero idea. And when I say great length, I mean a man would humiliate himself for the provision and for the betterment of his family or his partner. That's the great length that a man can go. And you would not even know.
1: The time is exactly thus 8 minutes gone after 11 o'clock. And of course, in the studio, I'm joined by our trauma counselor, Daniel Williams. He has been with me thus from 10. And of course, the lines are officially open where you can come through and ask a question or maybe contribute to the topic that we are having at hand this evening. The topic again is healing emotionally from unhealed wounds. That's what we are talking about. But of course, if you've got a burning question which is not related to the topic, you are also most welcome to come through. Remember that we don't judge here, but we listen. All right, we are not here to judge, but whatever situation that you are going through, please do come through. You don't need to die in silence. You don't need to feel that you are alone. No, we are here, and we are here for each other. The numbers again in the studio, that's 061-291-2002 or

0: 061-291-2003. Those are the two numbers in the studio. You can come through. You don't need to shy away. Be part of the conversation by commenting or maybe coming through with a question, whatever question that is bothering you this evening, that is hurting you, that maybe you have been going in circles trying to find a solution to this problem. Remember that maybe what you are going through is something that I've gone through already. Is something that I have experienced and is something that I have overcome, but you are struggling with that. So by sharing, I might, you know, share with you on how I overcame that situation. National, good evening.
1: Good evening, Mr. John.
0: Good evening, sir. How are you this evening?
1: I'm doing well, and how are you too?
0: I'm also doing fine, sir.
1: Thank you.
0: Yes, sir.
1: With the guest in the studio?
0: Mr. Daniel.
1: His voice is almost similar to for Mr. Robin.
0: Yes, they've got deep voices.
1: Oh yeah.
2: Thank you. I take that as a compliment. Being compared to a legend. Good evening to you too, sir.
1: Evening to you. How are you, sir?
3: I'm awesome. Yourself?
1: Yeah, I'm also awesome. Thank you.
3: Thank you.
1: I would like to request Mr. Jones to next Sunday.
0: Yes, sir.
1: To invite Mr. Robin so that you can be two, all of you there. We can enjoy listening to those deep voices there.
0: I was
1: just enjoying it there. Yeah.
0: No,
1: okay. Yeah, please. I hope Robin is also listening.
0: Yes, sir.
1: Yeah, let me also say greet the listeners countrywide.
0: Thank you.
1: Yeah, particularly home the mighty Zambezi region. I greet everyone in the Zambezi region.
0: Mm-hmm.
1: Yeah, also attaching in the Oshkoto region where I am.
0: Yes, sir.
1: Mm. Yes, I've followed all the narration regarding the boy child, the past year, your past relationship with the one who went back to her country.
0: Yeah.
1: Yes. I don't know where to start, you know, to express my views on that.
0: Yeah.
1: As I used to analyze things, particularly when the observations from the other side of our counterparts. A woman, I don't know. It's so complicated to understand the nature of them, how when it comes to show love, even to not hesitate to end the relationship.
3: Mm.
1: That's where I'm going to draw much.
3: Mm.
1: Like, it was said that, no, a man is born to be a provider, right? It's natural, right? That.
3: Yeah.
1: Yes, and also, we care much to the one that we love, expecting that this love should last long.
3: Right.
1: But all of a sudden, like Mr. Jones, you shared the story, your past relationship, you know, experience. One cannot just really act like that when the person, like the saying has indicated that, you know, when the relationship is started, there was a conversation, right?
0: Yeah.
1: Yes, and the agreement took place. All of a sudden, the disturbances now. No, you're irritating me with your cause. Mm-hmm. How does that penetrate in now after the conversation it took place at the first sight or approach?
0: Mm.
1: That's where now I'm concluding by saying, when it comes to women, they break the agreement in a relationship so easily over simple things.
3: Mm.
1: And they don't feel mess for that, no.

0: when I act like this to this person, the one that I claimed to love and accepted the, his love,
1: right,
0: how does this person feel when I'm going to walk out of this relationship?

0: God to handle the situation that might break him in terms of relationships.
1: Right.
0: Yes, unlike the mothers who have time for their daughters to try to nurture them into that, how do they handle breakups or maybe hate in the relationships.
1: Mm-hmm.
0: And the government is also having programs for the girl child whereby they are prepared already as to how they can handle such situation, emotional situation.
1: Mm.
0: That's why the other time, I don't know whether you listened to the other time I said this one on People's Parliament, that last year, and even maybe 2 years, I think it was 2 years ago, mm-hmm. Even last year, the boy child is being neglected. I even applauded the first gentleman when he came with a program of looking into the boy child. How do we help a boy child to prepare him also into difficult situations?
1: Mm.
0: I really applaud the first gentleman. May he continue with a good job.
2: Mm-hmm.
0: So that is the us men.
2: Yeah.
0: We just die in silence.
1: Mm.
0: Let me give you a practical. Okay, this case study, okay.
2: Mm-hmm.
0: Imagine you fell in love with this beautiful young lady.
1: Right.
0: And then, yes, and you promise A, B, C, D.
2: Mm-hmm.
0: And one runs really to fulfill the promises, hoping that, you know, this person is going to be with him in the relationship.
1: Mm.
0: Can I give practical example? Like, for instance, you pay for this poor girl, you know, at the tertiary, either it's UNAMNAST, IM, whatever, Trump at college, okay?
1: Mm-hmm.
0: All of a sudden, maybe anytime me is speaking, maybe I'm a taxi driver, for instance, or I'm a security guard, I'm sacrificing.
1: Mm-hmm.
0: Into this person that says, you know, I need to have a future life with this woman.
1: Mm-hmm.
0: Upon her studies, completion of her studies, we may live together in marriage.
1: Mm.
0: While this young lady, like I said, that they are so heartless, they are mentless, they don't mind whether you are hurt.
1: Mm.
0: Upon completion of her studies, she secures her job. She sees herself elevated to the high class.
1: Mm-hmm.
0: Yes, now this is where anytime in Tumeb, in your Shikoto region, from the Zambezi region, only to be told, no, I'm not of your class.
2: Mm-hmm.
0: Now, I've invested in her.
1: Mm.
0: Now I'm bringing in the how to handle now such a, you know, emotions now.
1: Mm.
0: How to handle that hate. Now I'll be just, you know, in the bedroom there, counting the roof there.
1: Oh.
0: Or either there are spiders there, the roof, the ceiling. With the rhetoric questions which cannot be answered, and I don't know to whom can I go. Now, I'm looking at the investment now. I invested in her, I've been paying. Maybe she failed even grade 12. Now I'm paying quite Namco.
1: Mm.
0: Upgrading her subject that she failed. At UNAM, I'm running up and down. I'm buying the laptop, the PC, the fridge, the community fridge, then renting a room there in maybe Simbambasia or wherever, whether it's Havana.
2: Mm.
0: Taxi, I'm the one paying the taxi, cosmetics, food, I'm the one. Later on, only to be told, no. You are irritating me with your cause. I am irritating you, I'm studying.
1: Mm.
0: Let alone only to realize that this person is seeing someone then Vinduk, who is of a class higher than the taxi driver.
1: Mm.
0: Sorry to give that one as an example.
1: No. Let's be practical.
0: Oh, thank you. Now, how do I handle that hate and emotion?
1: Right.
0: We don't have venues, we don't have platforms where a man should also be, let me say, to be empowered on how one can go through that.

0: That's why I even used to tell to raise this on the People's Parliament. Let be there this main conference. Yes, even the boy child, they should also have their conferences whereby, like our first gentleman is handling it now. Let we try to prepare a boy child, how can he go through this difficult situation when it comes to disappointment in relationship, being abandoned in the relationship, after the boy child has spent a lot in this young girl. So it's not easy. And the thing of saying, a man does not cry. No, that's not true. Let me conclude to accommodate other callers. The other time I was driving from Katima, when we arrived there in Roodfontein, it is the station. Mr. Jones, you know the first station when you are coming from Rundu in Roodfontein?
1: Yeah.
0: You, up to now, that scenario is still in my, still fresh in my, in my, in my, in my memory.
1: What transpired?
0: We found a gentleman there with a, I don't know whether it was a wife or a girlfriend.
2: Mm-hmm. Sure.
0: I think they had some misunderstanding there, they said to him. I think maybe they also, I don't know whether they were traveling or they are from Roodfontein. A gentleman was crying. Crying in the sense that he, one was not believing that he was he really crying, whether is it really a man or a small boy. So we do cry also. We cannot take it any longer when the heart is full of pain. Yes, you are being disappointed and you did not expect this to happen. Then one can cry. It doesn't mean that because I'm a man, I cannot cry. No, we do cry when things are out of hand. And this is whereby you see some men, they resort to killing their girlfriends, killing their wife. Why? Because they cannot handle it.
2: Right.
0: So let me end it there. But for these ladies who are just ending relationship on a simple thing, maybe the person did not even buy Superway credit or even to buy for to give her money for lunch already. Ah, no.
1: Yeah.
0: He are disturbing me. You don't even give me for lunch.
1: Yeah, I think there's also a question that you posed. I think Mr. Daniel will answer that one as you listen on your radio.
0: Okay, thank you very much, Mr. Jones.
1: Thank you, sir.
0: Blessed night, sir, and also to the listeners.
1: Thank you.
2: All right, thank
1: good night
2: you.
1: To you too.
0: Thank you, bye.
1: All right. Yes, I think there was that question that I asked. How can, finding yourself in a situation where you have... empowered this, lady, and now emotionally, how can you deal with a situation like that? Now suddenly, she's no longer interested in you because you are no longer of her class.
2: Right.
1: So how if I'm finding myself in a situation like that, like I mentioned earlier on, I think we deal with situations like this differently. Maybe emotionally, I'm not matured. Right. I don't know how to handle such a situation. To somebody, they are mature, they will know how to handle it, but to some, we can lose it going to become violent, and this is how gender-based violence kicks in. So how can I go about a situation like that?
2: Well, I tell you, it's...
1: Maybe before you go on, just hold on to that one. We have a caller.
2: Okay.
1: National, good evening.
3: Hello.
1: Good evening, ma'am. How are you?
3: Fine. Good evening, sir.
1: Good evening.
3: It's my first time calling in, actually.
1: Yo, thank you very much for joining us.
3: Yeah, I'm calling all the way from Ashakati, and I was just listening to the conversation. So, let me just call in and just also give some comments a bit.
1: Please go ahead.
3: Yeah, looking through all the situation that men are going through, and we ladies also are going through the same situation as well.
1: Mm-hmm.
3: It's always just a similar, it's a vice versa thing.
1: Yeah.
3: You find men that are just in their houses traumatizing women physically and emotionally.
1: Mm.
3: For example, if I might give an example, like a woman that's like married by a man that's working, and she's literally not working.

0: having a job,
1: yeah,
0: and she's just a housewife. She's just there to take care of his kids or our kids, as I can say it. Let me just make it clear there.
1: Yeah.
0: Like, the man is just going to be going to work, providing only food. He doesn't even worry of your emotions of how you are at home.
1: Mm.
0: When you try talking to him or maybe saying that, okay, my husband, please let's do A, B, C, D, or maybe can I even start up with this and this and that.
1: Mm.
0: He's just going to be telling you that I'm not the one that did not, some answers that come from men.
1: Yeah.
0: I'm not the one that told you don't be educated.
1: Mm.
0: You know how it feels.
1: Yeah. Mm.
0: These are things that are really happening exactly in houses and even homes. Mm. And you get sometimes there are men that are there, they are educated, and the lady is also educated at the same time.
1: Mm.
0: Men are not sexually, sorry for putting on this, but sexually satisfied in their homes. This is where it comes, whereby you see men cheating and going to get the side chicks out of the house.
1: Mm.
0: And it brings conflict into their family. Raising kids without no love.
1: Mm.
0: Not even teaching kids religions or even saying that every morning before you go to work, wake up when the kids are preparing themselves, teach them how to kneel down and pray, make sure that, okay, your home is safe and all that.
1: Mm.
0: You don't find those things these nowadays. All what they do, come home on his laptop until he sleeps on the couch. Mm. The next thing you see is just only coming in the room. He goes in the shower, take a shower, and then he just only dress up and he says, I'm off for job.
2: Mm.
0: And he's forever having missions of going out. He just saying, no, tomorrow I'm going to be going where we pay for me A, B, C, D. But he's not even traveling actually with work. We ladies, we do understand.
1: Mm.
0: But men think maybe ladies don't really fully understand what's happening. We do understand. Things are happening.
1: Yeah.
0: He's out there paying his credit cards for ladies, swiping in clubs, doing ABCD with these young girls that are in university, since he knows that, okay, this illiterate lady of mine might just be home taking care of the baby. He doesn't even want to help you out and say, okay, let me at least do something so that she can even go at least even at a certain tertiary. So she can have something that she can also keep herself busy on.
2: Right.
0: You men are just only siding your side, but not checking on both sides of how we ladies are also going through things.
1: Yeah. So from your understanding, a scenario like the one that you have just painted now, is it the issue of insecurity that if I empower my woman, then I'll be seen as less of a provider, or maybe she will start seeing other men because now she's able to take care of herself? Or what do you really think in a case like this could be happening, that a man feel threatened by a woman being empowered in a way like that?
0: Okay, in a way of such kind, that's why you see that mostly we ladies, when we try our level best of, like I say, okay, if maybe my man doesn't want to provide this, tomorrow, the next morning when he comes, he can maybe say that, okay, I'm going to be leaving this certain amount for you to go buy ABCD for the house job. I'll even take even a $200 and I'll make sure that, okay, I have to buy maybe biscuits, maybe chips, sweets, and I start putting a stand outside so that I can be selling.
1: Mm.
0: So that regular basic thing that you are always have to ask, please bring salt from wherever you are coming from. Please buy sugar. There's no sugar in the house. I know I'm not going to be asking that every time from you, because that's going to be a nosy thing to you, that you'll be like, she's going to be calling me, actually.
1: Mm.
0: She's calling. Maybe there's no oil in the house. Maybe there's no what bread for the kids tomorrow to school. So when I start doing that, it's already an information of him feeling like, yes, maybe where is she getting this money from? But him not forgetting that the money just came from his pocket.
1: Mm-hmm.
0: And me making sure that, okay, for me to avoid irritating him, since I see maybe I'm annoying him, let me at least do this A, B, C, D, so that I can bring these basic small things that I can provide for the kids and the house, and he must at least do the rest. You see?
1: Yeah.
0: So men don't really realize it. They always see it like, where is she getting the money? Maybe she's busy cheating on me. Okay, why is she doing this? She's not seeing that I'm not providing more than enough in the house or what? Mm-hmm. You get me?
1: Yeah.
0: Do you find some men that really don't really appreciate the effort of what the lady wants to do?
1: Indeed.
0: Because I understand, okay, my man is coming from work. I cannot be irritating him every time and asking him for stuff day and day often.
1: Yeah.
0: So I'm trying to give you space for you at least to also reason and see, okay, if maybe she took only that certain amount of money from there and she's getting this, if what if I give her maybe this and she starts up with this business, she maybe even going to leave me, maybe she's going to go, or maybe she's going to change to be someone else.
1: Yeah.
0: Men really don't reason with women because they always have that thing of, she's going to go if I provide more than that.
1: Yeah.
0: She's going to have a big head if I maybe provide more than that. But regardless of them thinking that, okay, my wife is maybe doing this also to at least catch me on short, so that at least even if ABCD happens, she has something.
1: Yeah. Yeah, I think when you came through, I think there's a statement that you said that we as men maybe we are just trying to look at our side, we are siding, and also you made it very clear that it's your first time to call on the show. I don't know if you have been listening, but it's your first time to call, or is it the first time that you stumbled on the station?
0: No. I always listen to national radio. I always listen to this.
1: Okay.
0: But today it's just my first time calling.
1: Thank you. I'll allow me to thank you for, you know, for coming through. So what we are doing this month of May, of June, is that we are just kind of like just our focus for this month is actually on men mental health. So all the topics that we are going to be talking about is mostly tackling on men issues. Why is it that when men are going through a certain, you know, situations, why do we not open up? Why don't we talk? You know, things like this, just encouraging men to start opening up, for us to start having conversation and stuff like that. But what you are raising is very, very important. It will be one of the topics where, you know, maybe from next month, July, we are going now to open up with different social, issues that we go through as families, as individuals, as communities. So a topic like this one, which you are mentioning right now, is very, very critical. It's true that we need to create environments where men and women try to understand each other, and these are some of the topics that we are going to be bringing. And of course, if through your experience, you come through also and share your experience. But the month of June, focusing more just on men mental health issues.
0: Yeah, and the last thing that I almost wanted to say is just one thing. It's like once you see men sitting or gathering together, talking of such type of topics, you always have to learn that, man, at the end of the day, it's just going to be you alone there.
1: Yeah.
0: It's going to be you alone sitting there. Put a puzzle together. Make sure that, man, whatever you're saying, whatever you throw on someone, or maybe whatever you're trying to be, you can be a married man or a single man, or you're in a relationship.
1: Mm.
0: And you always have to know that, okay, if today you're with me, you say, okay, today I'm with Innocent today. Tomorrow I'm going to be with Martha. Next year I'm going to be with Jennifer.
1: Mm.
0: So you have to know that, okay, today if I'm with Innocent, what am I actually poisoning in a brain for her to stick towards my love? You get me? Mm. So those type of things can also backfire. Sometimes you think maybe when the other so-called spouse is saying that, may give me a break, because I heard of such kind, the other man that came in, the other caller, he was saying that maybe like the word that you would say, you were saying that ladies can also tell you that, may I'm a bit tired, call me later, you're irritating me. So those type of things always come in with a reason of, I cannot be always be listening to you, always thinking maybe I am dumb. Because there are moments whereby I can see that fully that this man is cheating, and maybe we are even three or four.
1: Mm.
0: I know fully that this man is very busy.
1: Yeah.
0: It doesn't mean that we don't realize that. We as ladies, we do really fully realize that.
1: Of course.
0: We know that you want to say that, okay, this James, he think maybe he's the only one. I'm the only lady that he loves. He's forever saying this and this. He'll just only schedule himself. He knows that, okay, I'll be calling Martha around this time. I talk to her. I explain to her that I'm not going to be with her around that time. I have to go be with ABCD again around that time. I'm going to have lunch with who. I'm going to be sending EYL to who. This month, I'm going to be focusing on
1: that. That's a lot of work.
0: You get me? This
1: is
0: what you men do, actually.
1: Yeah. No, I hear you.
0: This is exactly what you guys do.
1: Yeah.
0: So we know, it's not like maybe we don't really know, but yeah.
1: Yes.
0: That's my intake for the conversation for tonight. And happy Father's Day, even though it's really late.
1: Thank you. And, no, it's never late.
0: Yeah, it's never late. But yeah, then you guys, at least the topic must not only be too much more on your side. At least you must also blame yourself for your mistakes and see yourself through. And yeah. At least solve the mistakes that you guys are also making for those mistakes to be
1: indeed.
0: Up.
1: All right.
0: At least know your mistakes before you see the other mistake.
1: Yes. Thank you very much for coming through, and thank you very much for pointing out some of those issues that we need to focus on.
0: You're welcome. It's Inose Martens from Moshakati.
1: Miss Martens,
2: welcome,
1: Inose.
0: Bye-bye.
1: All right. Bye for now. National, good evening. Okay. The line was flashing, but it seems like you can still do the same. You can come through. The lines are still open. That's on 061-291-2002 or 061-291-2003. Those are the two numbers. We also have a question that we need to answer, but for now, National, good evening.
3: Mr. Jones.
1: My good sir.
3: Just to the sister who just left.
1: Yes, sir.
3: She has said it well.
1: Yeah.
3: Yes, she's correct. But how many of such type of women do we have in the society or in this country?
1: Mm-hmm.
3: That's one question that I can ask you. The out of 900%, maybe there might be only 5%, but the rest, they are just running after, the... What is this? Just on the benefits, materials, mm-hmm. If you know provisions, next man is taking over, just like that.
1: Mm-hmm.
3: And the insecurities that are in men, like said, the husband sees this lady, illiterate lady, just at home there doing nothing. Okay, right. There are men who can try to uplift their girlfriends or wives.
1: Mm-hmm.
3: Let me just see if... mainly focus on a girlfriend first.
1: Mm.
3: Just to bring them at least way to the level where others are. Like I indicated that you found that you are paying for this lady at university, either it's the nursing school, whether it's vocational.
1: Mm.
3: Either you give her the starting capital to start a business, but later what happens? You just see some red flags, like we used to say, to learn in some previous lessons last year, and the last of red flags are coming.
1: Mm.
3: So, most men now are, I'm trying to point out to her questions. Why can this man even try to do something for me so that I can also even be extended the road there to sell?
1: Mm.
3: Or either maybe to pay for her at the university. Mm. Most men has learned a lesson that if I pay for this woman, she will leave me and go for the other man who is looking better than me. So, that is common to most women doing that. Mm. That's why there are such insecurities in some men and right now to upgrade the woman. Thank you very much.
1: Thank you, sir.
3: Okay.
1: All right. Sorry about that. Daniel, I think I don't see any sign of somebody coming through. Maybe we can try to... just when I said that. Okay, let's just... give attention on this line here. National, good evening. National, good evening.
4: Yes, hello.
1: Good evening, sir.
4: Yes, hello.
1: Good. Can you hear me?
4: Yes, I can hear you.
1: All right. Yes, please, go ahead, sir.
4: I can hear you properly, sir.
1: Yeah, just switch off your radio so that you don't get confused.
4: Yes, it's off.
1: Okay, yeah, please go ahead now, sir.
4: You see what women want nowadays.
1: Mm.
4: Especially when you are having your girlfriend. Sometimes most of the women that people are having nowadays, sometimes you get your girlfriend from the bar.
1: Mm.
4: And later on you upgrade her, you give her money, you do this for her. She comes to a standard whereby she's living a life whereby just the life you gave her, you know what I mean.
1: Mm.
4: And later on, when Martin comes,

0: This guy is driving a Golf. This one is driving a BMW. You are having a Golf 2.
1: Yeah.
0: My guy, there's no way you will win that woman anymore.
2: Yeah.
0: There's no way.
1: There's better options.
0: So women nowadays, they wait for us to upgrade them, and later on they go for Martin, for Joshua, the guys that are driving nice cars. But they forgot in which state you found her.
1: Yeah,
0: that's how women work nowadays.
1: That's
0: kind of a business.
1: Yeah.
0: Right. Just that they don't give invoice and stuff.
1: All right. No, we are here to address some of these issues. So thank you very much for coming through. All right, sir. National, good evening. National, good evening.
3: Good evening, sir. How are you?
1: I'm doing well. How are you doing this evening, sir?
3: I'm always doing well.
1: Awesome.
3: The thing is that, like, I did not hear the question well, because listening to the old callers that called recently,
1: yeah,
3: I don't think they are answering the question.
4: Correct.
3: What was the question again, or what is the program all about?
1: This evening we are touching on a topic which is healing emotionally from unhealed wounds.
3: Yes.
1: Yeah, healing emotionally from unhealed wounds. That's what we are talking about.
3: Healing emotionally from unhealed
1: wounds. Yes.
3: Whereby you are focusing much on men, how they are going through a lot in this.
1: Yes.
4: Yep.
1: Yeah.
3: Time.
1: Yes. Focusing on men issues, because remember that the month of June is dedicated to men mental health. So this month, whatever topic that we are going to have is actually focusing on men issues. So tonight's this evening's topic is hence we are focusing on healing emotionally from unhealed wounds. So we have got we touched on different issues of child trauma, the issue of men, being told you are a man, you must not cry. A man going through those silent battles where you are just neglected emotionally. Maybe you grew up just with your mom, your father was not present. How do you deal with such situation where you are going to find yourself in a relationship where this woman, her love language is about being open, because she comes from a background where her father and her mother are together, but you are coming from a background where you don't know how to express, you don't know your love language. So a little thing, just a little misunderstanding, you're already busy slapping the woman, because this is the language you understand. You solve issues by slapping people, while the other person is she comes from a background where if there's a misunderstanding, you sit down and talk. So how do we go about as men in solving for us to better ourselves, for our communities, and for our partners?
3: According to my opinion, and I think it's very good when women or men are being involved in the in different activities, being attending those awareness, like mental awareness, men conference. Those are the some of the events that may teach the men on how to stay with women, or on how to manage their stress. And the other thing is that the problem is that now, when we are having such conversations on social media or radios, people who are supposed to get such information, they are not present at this time. So that's why, because most of us will be like, no, I'm stressed, let me just go and get some, maybe a beer, and I'll be fine, better. But this is not the solution. So to fellow men, it's nice when you call down and try to talk to your family, talk to your family, to your girlfriend, and try to figure out what does that person love and what does a person is up to. You know, sometimes of us, we don't really get into relationship knowingly that this person is about what. And later on, because they say love is blind, you find out everything that is what is going gone, and it's going to be like you are carrying a cooler box and someone will put another stones for supporting the child, another stone for supporting the family, another stone for, and when you are carrying that cooler box, you know how it used to behave in it. Yeah, so let's just try to engage ourselves in different activities or taking part in events in mental awareness. Let's engage ourselves in sport activities, and then it will be fine, because you know, try also to engage with those people who are maybe also working as a nurse or social workers. So say out what you have, don't keep it in your heart, because once you keep it, it will drag you in the hole, you know,
1: to consume you.
2: Yeah.
3: Yes, it will consume you very, very much. Yeah. And the other thing is that let's keep ourselves in activity that are benefiting us. Because some of us, most of men, what I realize, because I've seen a lot, because I do some investigation. I go these places of clubs, then I will just check who are they, what are they doing there. If you go in San Remo, those country club, and not country club, but what is this in Windhoek? This
1: is the gambling place.
3: Temperature. If you go to my guy, you see, and you check those. The population which is there, men, and ask, mind yourself now, after from Tembelisha, when you are going home, the money that you had to buy bread or to support the family at home, they are gone. Now here the nene is coming, is asking, hey, there is no blade, there is no uniform for children, but the money you spend, it's something that you're not supposed to do. Let's engage ourselves with people what are benefiting us. Let's also involve ourselves in activities that are benefiting us tomorrow. Not in everything that you have, because the problem starts where you mostly engage the people that you engage with. Right? It's where the problem starts. But if you happen to like I'm not going to country club or what temperature. Let me just buy my beer and sit home. And then you think more. You know, when you are just sitting down and you think much, what should I do? What is benefiting me? It will be out of low stress and other things. There will be no idea of suicidal ideation, because your mind will think that, no, if I don't have money, I might go maybe do some bridge, try to look for jobs, let me go to car wash, any other thing. You don't have to hustle, but not hustling when you are from the bar or when you are stressed. You cannot get those ideas. The problems come when you don't have money and you don't have anything to feed, if you are regarded as a man to support family.
1: Let me
3: end there.
1: Thank you very much. Thank you very much for coming through.
3: Yeah, thank you.
1: All right, sir. National, good evening.
4: Hello.
1: Good evening, sir.
4: Good evening, Brother Mario. How are you?
1: I'm doing well. How are you doing this evening?
4: No, bless, thank you.
1: Yes, sir.
4: Oh, my brothers, they're taking quite long.
1: Yeah, I know.
4: Okay, but no problem.
1: Yeah.
4: It has been very long since we we talked to Brother Mario, the brother from Omaruru.
1: Yes. I've

0: Not heard from you in a while.
1: Yes. We from Erongo region, we are cut off, especially this side.
0: Oh, you are, there's no national there?
1: No, the entire NBC.
0: Don't say.
1: Yes, for quite a long time now.
0: Are you still in Omaruru?
1: Yes.
0: Oh, okay. I'll try to raise it up.
1: Yes, it's Omaruru.
0: With our technicians.
1: Omaruru, the village of Kombaya, Machete, Karibbe, Jusakos, all those towns.
0: Almost the whole Erongo region.
1: The whole Erongo region.
0: All right, sir.
1: Yes, but coming to the point, you know, the problem, the solution.
0: Yes, sir.
1: Actually, let me start with the solution. Is once we find ourselves in such situations, it's better to sit down, to check, to trace back. How did this relationship started? What went wrong? What did I do wrong? Until you come, you know, you cannot go into the same thing again, time and again.
0: Yeah.
1: At a certain stage, you have to put it out and say, what happened actually? Where did I start? Mm. Where was my resting point? Mm. And how did I end?
2: Right.
1: The problem here is both parties, both male and female, we are sort of wrong here.
0: Mm.
1: Because ladies are saying, you know, I don't have, I'm struggling to pay my rent. Mm. I'm struggling to pay my rent. Oh, sorry to mention that. You know, I only have 3 pennies now.
2: Mm.
1: And, you know, I hardly go to town shopping and so on. But what must I do? What is the solution? I must get a boyfriend.
2: Mm.
1: You know, wait, study. The motive, the reason for getting a boyfriend, it's created by the needs.
2: Mm.
1: No? And it's not coming as... You see, one must have an empty heart.
2: Mm.
1: Empty heart, you are there. Somebody comes and occupies the heart. Then that's love. But then on the other side, men are saying, if I get a good lady, I'll really look after her.
2: Mm.
1: I'll really support her. You see the two minds.
2: Yeah.
1: The other one is saying, if I just get a man, then I'll buy myself this and this and this and this and this.
0: Mm.
1: And not that if I get a man, I'll really love him. I'll really provide what I need to provide, which is in my reach. I'll really, you see, this is not there. It's, once I get a boyfriend, the first thing to do, I'll renovate this room. Or I'll buy myself an expensive ring.
0: Yeah.
1: Or I'll do A, B, C, D. And love is not there, but the reason for a relationship is love. But love is not there. And these decisions were taken in the absence of love, pre-planned. The heart is already pre-planned.
0: Mm.
1: But no love is considered. They don't say, if I get a man who loves me, I will love him as well. No. If I get a man, I'll buy ABCD. And how women are, the problem is this, my brother Mary and brother Daniel.
0: Mm.
1: If a woman needs a ring, for instance, expensive one, you can come and you can even give her as a present, anything very much valuable, even a watch, 5,000. She needs a ring of 3,000 or 4,000, but you come and give her a watch of 8,000.
2: Mm.
1: Yeah, good, thank you, honey, I love you. Yes, but she will still sit with the big word in bold, but.
2: Yeah.
1: Not it, they might need.
2: Mm.
1: You go, you can even buy her golf. Yes, thank you, this man, really, I love him, he did this to me, but.
0: Mm.
1: The ring is not there.
0: Mm. Yeah.
1: You see, unless you meet what she needs, the relationship will not go.
2: Mm.
1: Because in their mind is, ah, this stupid guy, does he not see what I need? Does he not see what my priorities are? She's not talking. She's just maybe touching her finger whenever you are in the discussion for you to see that something needs to come on that finger. But if you cannot pick up, then you are stupid. It's, ah, this one. That is the problem. And now we men also, is you look at her, you say, ah, you see, as you have mentioned that we are providers, you start looking at the needs now. What is it that she's not having? You check in the room, in the house, you check on the fingers, you check all over. Then you say, okay, I'll buy this. And you go and buy. Next time you say, ah, honey, this room, how much are you paying? I'm paying $3,500 per month. Oh, okay, fine. You just ask, why are you asking? No, I just ask. And month end, you come, say, ah, what is the bank account of the owner of the flat or whatever they pay? Oh, yeah. Here it is. You pay. 3 months, you pay. All these things are wrong.
2: Right.
1: Because you cannot just come as a provider. You must come as a lover.
2: Right.
1: Provision and all these things must come later from both sides. Now we put these things as priorities. And these things are toxic. They are killing our relationships. Mm. But everybody who comes is having a big list of needs. Entering the relationship with a big list of needs.
0: Yeah.
1: And on the other hand, the guys, a big list of what he'll be possibly provide.
2: Right.
1: So that's where the problem comes.
0: All right.
1: Yes, yes.
0: No, thank you very much for coming through and for that contribution there.
1: Thank you, brother.
0: I appreciate you, sir.
1: A blessed evening, bye.
0: Thank you, likewise.
1: Okay.
0: Yeah. Mr. Daniel. I think it's 3 minutes now to midnight, but before that, I think we need to answer that question which came through.
2: First.
0: Yeah. You still remember the question?
2: Yeah, right? Yeah.
0: Yeah. So you can just go ahead and just touch on that issue there.
2: Okay. First and foremost, I just want to say to the gentleman, look, listen, in the last gentleman actually just emphasized on that, and that's what I've been saying from my opening, is that what is the purpose of me getting into this relationship?
0: Yeah.
2: Number one, that should be ironed out. That should be established from the word go. We need to have that uncomfortable conversations.
0: Yeah.
2: In terms of the gentleman, our brother that speaks of the provisions for a woman, and he's a taxi driver. Obviously, he's not an elite professional, and therefore his status is of, bottom feed. Number one, a woman such as that is not a woman that came in with the intent to uphold a relationship. A woman such as that came in with the intent that in that period of my need, I happened to stumble across you. See, I had a need, and that need required someone to aid my need, and you happen to be the one that I stumbled upon.
0: Yeah.
2: Whether you're a security guard, whether you're a petrol jockey, whether you, whatever you are, but the fact that you have a job and you are able to cater for that need. Mm. Now, what men mainly forget, this is what we men go wrong on this.
0: Yeah.
2: We leave ourselves out in the question in terms of caring for myself, the self-love. And that's what the last caller was just touching now. He didn't literally say it like that, but he actually touched it. We forget to take care of ourselves. It should be me first.
0: So we become servants.
2: Yes.
0: I need to serve.
2: Correct.
0: Before I serve me.
2: Because of the nature of that, we are providers. Right? But times have changed. That was within the ages of our parents and our forefathers.
0: Mm.
2: But now times have evolved. Now we need to know if I'm a security guard and this woman is a student, At some point, I've been dreaming. I needed to go somewhere. I needed to be somewhere in life. I still need that dream cannot come to a standstill because of this woman's needs and this woman's the care that I need to care for her. No, I still need to have my focus on my dream. And she must know that you found me dreaming of becoming where you found me now is literally just temporary. That's not where I'm going to be. You see, we forget these things and we get drifted into this person, how to care for her, how it needs. And besides, the other thing that we need to look out for is the instability of a woman's emotions. We are the one that needs to control that, because a woman is of such nature that they are creatures with, if she feels, that's why women are the only human creatures alive that can have four, five, six, seven, I don't even know, countless mood swings in one day. You understand? And that creates a lot of instability in terms of the emotions. So me as a man, that is why it's imperative, the important, I gotta stand my ground. Look, listen, you found me. I am an ambitious man. Where you found me, my status, that's not who I am. Period. Draw that line. Look after yourself. Care for yourself first. Right? I don't know whether we should answer the lady as well, because I feel like that's a conversation for another day. That was actually a little bit contradicting to what we were discussing.
0: Maybe we can just touch on it.
2: In the case of that, yes, she is right to a certain extent that it plays out both ways, right? A man can do things that are not pleasant unto a woman, so can a woman do things and unto a man. But okay, let's face facts. Now let's talk stats. If you look at our passion killing rate in this country, let's be specific, Namibia. I'm not even going to go global. If you look at our suicidal rates within this country, who tops it? Men or women?
0: Males.
2: Men. And who is the root cause in most cases? Who's the root cause of that? Women. You understand? So let's call it spade a spade, right?
0: Relationships.
2: It's women in a relationship, that they are the cause of it, because once again, of the instability of a woman's emotions, a woman can carelessly close her eyes and decide, you know what, I'm walking. Whilst in the case of a man, maybe let me just put it this way. If you have to take a ratio of a man that is likely to find a woman that has nothing and try and build her to something, as compared to a woman that would find a man that has got nothing, or there is nothing and nobody, and to build him into a man, the likelihood of a woman doing that is very slim. If she does it, it's to her benefit. She will remind that man every living day of his life what she did unto him, for him to become what he has became. You understand? Whilst for a man, it is within our nature to likely want to have the best out of our partner, if, especially a man that comes from a space of, I'm here to care for you.
0: A healed man.
2: A healed man. Thank you for mentioning that. A healed man. I'm here to care for you. But the other way around, we would have to pray for Jesus to come back a second time.
0: Disaster.
2: Yes. but it is there, but it comes with a huge, if I would put it, burden on the man in a later stage of the relationship.
0: Wow, very powerful conversation indeed. Of course, attaching us on healing emotionally from unhealed wounds. Of course, as a custom, when we start, we break down the topic so that we both dissect them nicely. But then also, when we conclude, obviously, you know, there's no way we can conclude without me asking you what are your takeaway points from today's discussion.
2: Well, once again, I mean, first and foremost, let us remind ourselves of the significance and the importance of this specific area of man, which is man's mental health for this month. I would just really want to encourage, you know, listeners out there to say that let's honor that, let's respect that, okay? Let's give the man the space to express themselves and come forth before we try and cross balance things. My takeaway personally tonight is I'm proud of men that are coming forth. And I've just realized, but we are all facing similar situations, irrespective of race, title, or color, or whatever prestige you have as a man. We're human after all. We face similar things. But what really stands out for me is the fact that men are now making it a point to come forth, to be able to speak up. And that is of importance, because we didn't have that. We didn't have those type of platforms. We didn't have those type of opportunities. Nor were we known for such as men. The fact that we come forth and are able to speak and to programs like this, I am really grateful. What more can I say? It allows me to work and flourish within my God-given gift to help a man out there. And through helping that man, we help a sister, wife, daughter, mother, and holistically, we create a better society.
0: We create a better society. And of course, somebody who has just joined in, maybe, you know, they were shy to come through when I said, come through, come ask your questions. Or maybe you are going through something that, you know, you have been pondering on and you have been going in circles, not finding a way. But of course, Daniel, you are a trained trauma counselor. For that individual who has been shy, maybe to come through, but they are going through a difficult time. What are your digits? Maybe if you can share with your numbers on air for that individual who is struggling and wanting, you know, just advice or maybe just a shoulder to. Or an ear to be listened to.
2: Right.
0: What is that number?
2: Okay, that would be for my dear listeners and for those that are out there that really needs the help, as you would say. You know, you can only be helped if you acknowledge that you have a problem. The number is 0814747713. I'll repeat that again slowly. 0814747713. Reach out, let's have the conversation. As I always say, one conversation leads to a better tomorrow.
0: One conversation leads to a better tomorrow. One conversation leads to a better healing, and that's all what it takes. The time is exactly, that's 8 minutes gone after midnight. Of course, this show will not be what it is without your input. Allow me to say thank you to each and every one of you that came through via our telephone line, and also for you that just tuned in and be part of you know, this conversation. Thank you. Thank you very much. And of course, by God's grace, next week we shall be together again. We shall do this again. God will keep us safe for you and I to come and, you know, have yet another provocative conversation again. The topic for this evening, it has been healing emotionally from unhealed wounds. That's what we focused on next week, bringing you another exciting yet provocative topic for us to dissect and just touch on, you know, the issues that men are going through. With that being said, I will be leaving you thus with a playlist that will keep you company from now going all the way until 6 o'clock when the world at 6 takes over. From me, Jones Mario, and Daniel, I think we saved for us to say good morning to you and you.
2: Of course. Good morning.
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